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1: 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And here we go. And now, ladies and gentlemen, the show is about to begin. 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

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He said, son, did you molest my daughter? 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

Calhoun. Late that night I came upon a cabin. 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Would y'all mind if I sit down at your table? 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And I'll pay y'all back when I

Hello, I am Junior from 42 Decibel. You are listening to 678 Live and More, the show hosted by Yan. Yeah!

0: summer. Enjoy the rest of the millennium. Enjoy the rest of your lives. We love you. 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